0: This is NPR News.
1: Testimony continued in the federal child safety trial against Meta Platforms Wednesday. New Jersey is one of the states that is party to the lawsuit. One of the highlights of the trial was the testimony of whistleblower Arturo Bejar, a former Meta employee. We'll have the details in 15 minutes. And just ahead on Morning Edition, a conversation with actor Andrew Garfield about his latest film, The Magic Faraway Tree, which is based on a beloved children's book franchise in the UK. Listen right here on WHYY. Good morning, I'm Priyanka Tiwari, 519, and it is 76 degrees in Philadelphia. Heavy rain and thunderstorms are expected this afternoon and evening. Our high this Thursday is near 82. A flood watch is in effect through late tonight. Grab that umbrella and be safe out there.

0: ability?
1: Maybe for a future president, but not for President Trump.
0: All right. Well, we will certainly have you back to talk about the underground screening center, the helipad, all of that construction that's happening, and we'll be following, as you will, when and if the Supreme Court weighs in. Thank you so much. That's Washington Post White House reporter Dan Diamond.
1: Thank you.
0: It's Here and Now.